Make me promise, make me swear, it's love I feel for you. Gentle words are so impressive, whispered in a willing ear. Loving eyes are so

when my shoulders begin to shake like a boat out on the lake, and I wiggle just like a snake. 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Everybody that's in this town knows I'm poor and I'm all run down. Honest, I ain't just met.

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0: I'll get by. 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

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If I did-

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2: Are you ready? 'Cause you're in the Swing Era.

Yes, welcome to the Swing Era. Good afternoon. This is your host, Bud Pearson. We're glad you joined us. What was the Swing Era? In the early 1930s, when jazz and pop music came together, the Swing Era was born, bringing with it great swing bands, musicians, singers, and their priceless recorded legacy. Today, part two of Life After the Swing Era. Most critics agreed that the swing era unfolded from 1935 to 1945, but what happened after that? We'll find out today again by listening to some of the bands that were coming to life and also reinventing themselves from 1945 to 1947. You'll hear the bands of Randy Brooks, Tony Pastor, Buddy Rich, Johnny Bothwell, and Benny Carter, to name a few. And now the year is 1946 on the Swing Era, and here's Georgie Auld and his orchestra.

heard it on the swing era. Life after the swing era, listening to the bands. Last heard, Georgie Auld, his tenor sax and orchestra, with his May 1945 Jump, Georgie, Jump. Arranged by Turk Van Lake, and in addition to Georgie's tenor, the piano of the legendary Joe Albany, the trumpet of 20-year-old Al Persino, and fine drumming by young Stan Levy, who had just had his 20th birthday as well. Jump, Georgie, Jump. And starting the swing era today, the Auld Band with a nice job on Blue Moon, a January 1946 music craft recording arranged by Franz Jackson, again with Auld's tenor leading the way and Al Persino's trumpet. Georgie Auld with Life After the Swing Era on the Swing Era.

On the Swing Era, new bands after the Swing Era. Two gems by the Randy Brooks Orchestra. Last up, a tasty arrangement by J.B. Brooks of the June 1946 Lullaby of the Leaves, with Randy's trumpet featured along with the trombone of Harry Brooks. The tenor of, some say, John Lesko, others say young 19-year-old Stan Getz. You decide. Lullaby of the Leaves. And before that, Stompin' at the Savoy, taken at a nice tempo. This July 1945 arrangement was by John Benson Brooks, no relation to Randy. Soloing were Brooks' trumpet and the tenor of Willie Baker. On the Swing Era.

New bands with new ideas. The band of Lionel Hampton just heard with a different rhythmic approach on the August 1947 3 Minutes on 52nd Street. With solos by Hamp's Fives, Milt Buckner's piano, the tenors of Morris Lane and Johnny Sparrow, Britt Woodman's trombone, and Kenny Dorham's very modern trumpet. 3 Minutes on 52nd Street. And leading off the set, new-sounding harmonies from the June 1946 Gerald Wilson Orchestra, playing a blues titled The Saint, a composition of Wilson and Snooky Young, arranged by Wilson. The bass was Red Callender, the tenor was the forgotten Maurice Simon. The Saint with Gerald Wilson's Orchestra. And you heard it on the Swing Era.

heard it on the Swing Era, a band that was causing a lot of talk in 1946 and 7. Just up, Dizzy Gillespie's orchestra with the August 1947 RCA Victor Classic, composed and arranged by Ted Dameron, Stay On It, with Dizzy's trumpet, Cecil Payne's baritone, and the piano of John Lewis. And first up, Dizzy's July 1946 band with Gil Fuller's composition and arrangement of Ray's Idea. Heard from were Dizzy's trumpet, the tenor of Ray Abrams, and Slim Moore's trombone. The orchestra of Dizzy Gillespie, 1946. Big band life after the swing era.

0: There is absolutely no question about it. You are listening to The Swing Era. I'm your host, Bud Pearson, and I would welcome any comments or requests. 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The year is 1946.
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0: vibrato. 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Otto, make that riff staccato.
1: Gems from life after the swing era. Just up a nice medium tempo George Williams arrangement of a silly song promoted by Duke Ellington, heard here on a May 1946 radio disc. The title? Otto Make That Riff Staccato. The vocalist was Carolyn Gray with some Red Rodney trumpet and Dick Taylor trombone thrown in, with no ad lib vibrato. Oh, and the band, Gene Krupa's brand new 1946 outfit. And before that, from a September 1944 radio transcription session by a new hip Vaughn Monroe Orchestra, we heard Harlem Nocturne with great alto by Vaughn's longtime lead sax, Andy Bagney. And kicking off the second half of the swing era, a brand new band led by the volatile Buddy Rich, heard here from the Palladium in March 1946, with a tune that sounds familiar. Jimmy Mundy's composition and arrangement of Feather Merchant. Soloing were Tony Nichols' piano, Bitsy Mullen's trumpet, and of course the drums of Buddy Rich. Boy, it sounds familiar. Big band life after the swing era.

You heard it on the Swing Era. Exciting new bands. Benny Carter with his December 1945 Prelude to a Kiss, a Capitol recording arranged by Benny and featuring his alto saxophone. And at the top, we heard Street of Dreams by Johnny Bothwell's orchestra with Johnny's alto and Ike Carpenter's piano featured on a Paul Villapique arrangement of February 1945. The band was probably that of Boyd Rayburn. Exciting new bands on the Swing Era.

On the last set of the Swing Era, we listened to the band that was creating the most excitement in early 1945 from Woody Herman's first Columbia recording session in February, his classic Apple Honey. Here we heard a second take of several with Flip Phillips' tenor, Bill Harris's trombone, Woody's clarinet, Marjorie Heim's vibes, and a parting statement by Pete Condoli's trumpet, with drummer Davy Tuff propelling the band. Apple Honey. And starting the last set, the all-but-forgotten West Coast band of Tom Talbert with his composition and arrangement of Flight of the Voutbug. The piano was young Dodo Marmarosa and the tenor Lucky Thompson. Flight of the Voutbug, a November 1946 recording. And there you have it, life after the Swing Era on the Swing Era.

So much music and so little time, but we'll be back next week with another stack of wax. You can count on that. This is Bud Pearson, hoping you've enjoyed life after the swing era today. If you did, join us here next week when we'll present more artists who created the styles and the sounds of the swing era. We'll see you then. And remember, it don't mean a thing if it ain't got that swing.

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Some like the beat of the big bass fiddle. 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

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Monte Carlo

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la la la la, played upon a Spanish guitar. May sound silly as can be, but it all depends on where you are. One night in the plaza, the national jazzer performed at command of the king. And I've got to hand it to that Spanish bandit, he certainly knows a good thing. La Comencita, the sweet señorita, that wonderful kid from Madrid. He carried on so that poor old Alfonso had only one thought, he feels lit. She wriggled and giggled and oh, how she wiggled, and that wasn't all that she did. For she had improvement on all of the movements, that wonderful kid from Madrid, la la. I'd like to be a Spanish king. First, I'd buy me a guitar. Then I'd learn to play upon the same. I'd get Carmencita, la belle señorita, for what could be sweeter than that? I'd tickle fandangos while she jazzed those tangos and played every tune in some flat. La Comencita, the sweet señorita, that wonderful kid from Madrid. She filled on Castro, so full of Tabasco, he nearly went off of his lid. The king hollered daily for her ukulele. Did he like it? I'll say he did. For this Spaniola was some mean gondola, that wonderful kid from Madrid. Ulla. Yassa, radicha, mariacha, ilacha, radicha, marucha, radicha. He filled on Castro, so full of Tabasco, he nearly went off of his lid. The king hollered daily for her ukulele. Did he like it? I'll say he did.

Radio. The way it was done 90 years ago. Some things don't need to change. That's what we do here. 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

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Well, you can be the jury while I introduce a group that plays some stuff.

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1: Whoop. 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

0: The Idol of the Girls, sung by Miss Vesta Tilly, Edison Records.
1: I meet no end of nice girls and call me word of time. I feel quite bashful when they say they love me. And act just like a magnet that attracts them as it were. 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
0: I'll go back to my mother and my folks in Maine.
1: Where I got it, why, I don't just know.
0: But you can't keep still, see, there you go.
1: Well, that'd be the day.

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1: I'm set. 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
0: You burn that picture you brought home.
1: Why, that's September morning.
0: I never see the likes of she.
1: Nor I since I've been born.
0: I bet you got that turkey trot from Miss September Mar. Hiram Tucker, I'm ashamed of you. Hiram Tucker, I'm about all through.
1: If I hang that picture up again,
0: I'll go back to my mother and the folks in Maine.
1: Where I got it, why, don't just know.
0: What you like to look, see, there you go.
1: Well,

0: and hum.
1: Hiram Tucker, I'm ashamed of you. Hiram Tucker, I'm about all through.
0: If the turkey trots again,
1: I'll go back to my mother and my folks in Maine.
0: Where they got it, well, I don't just know.
1: But they can't keep still, see, there they go.
0: Well, that's what the city chickens do.
1: Then what in the dickens may we come into? Look here, Hiram Tucker, this gallivanting has got to stop. First thing you know, you'll be drinking cider and getting the gout. Where'd you meet this September mom?
0: I didn't meet her.
1: Then where'd you get her picture?
0: I found it.
1: Where?
0: In a picture store. I felt sorry for her. The poor girl looked cold.
1: That's not a proper excuse nor a proper picture.
0: I thought it was very nature-like.
1: That's the trouble. It's too nature-like.
0: Why, Sarah Jane, all that picture needs is a good frame.
1: All that picture needs is to be wrapped up.
0: All right, Sarah Jane. I'll take it out to the barn and have the hired hands wrap it up in a feed bag.
1: Hiram Tucker, I'm ashamed of you. Hiram Tucker, I'm about all through.
0: Eat the turkey, trots again.
1: I'll go back to my mother and my folks in Maine.
0: Where they got it, well, I don't just know.
1: But they can't keep still, see, there they go.
0: Well, that's what the city chickens do.
1: Then what in the dickens do we come into?
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0: this time of the night.
1: Who were you expecting him?
0: Oh, it's Sandy McGregor.
1: I thought a bit of soft music under your window would throw soothing.
0: I thought the Celtic band was out for war. Come nearer the window.
1: Has Jock McKenzie been here, Coulson?
0: I promised not to tell.
1: You're clever and thrifty.
0: Yes.
1: I have a word to say to you.
0: Then say it.
1: It's cold tonight.
0: A bit windy. Is that it?
1: No. I wanted to ask you.
0: Yes?
1: I wanted to ask you.
0: Yes, yes.
1: Do you like the moonlight?
0: Oh, is that it?
1: No.
0: Yes, hurry.
1: Tut-tut, there is no hurry. It's a risky thing to ask a lass to wed.
0: Is it so glorious to be single?
1: Not glorious, lass, but a man is safer single.
0: Oh, Sandy.
1: Yes. I'll be going home.
0: Why, Sandy McGregor?
1: Women folk is too much in a hurry. A doot not there or frivolous, and not too careful of the silver. I'll be considering again.
0: Sandy, are you serious-minded?
1: I never laughed in me life.
0: Then I'll have to help you. Listen. I was having a grand dream when you woke me tonight. I thought a fine bra lad asked me to wed.
1: Where's Jock McKenzie? I know it. I had my suspicions when I saw him top of the hill. Tell me, lass, what did you say?
0: Oh, it was but a dream, Sandy.
1: What did you say, lass? Did you have him? Hurry.
0: Tut, tut, lad. There is no hurry.
1: Lathers, what did you say? Tell me, lass.
0: I no remember the exact words, but when you woke me with a bagpipe, the lad in the dream was singing.
1: Well?
0: Wait a bit. The lad was singing.
1: Yes, yes.
0: She is my Bonnie Jean, and I'm her Sandy.
1: Sandy?

0: Then it is me, lass. And you'll wed me, Jean?
1: Yes, Sandy.
0: Oh, lass, I feel so proud.
1: Why?
0: I never thought I'd have the courage to do it.
1: To do what?
0: To propose to you.
1: Oh.
0: I wonder how it happened.
1: It happened just like it always happens if only the women told the truth.
0: Good night, my bonnie Jean. What is it, Jean?
1: Good night.
0: Ain't that like a woman? A woman was never made from the rib of man.
1: No, she was made from his funny bone.
0: Funny bone?
1: And you never laughed in your life.
0: Oh.

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1: Stargazing, dreaming all the night, looking at the sky above, lost in reverie, lonely as can be, wishing I had someone to love. 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

0: Now, this is a story about Honest John Jones, who went to work in Joe Grubbs' grocery store. Joe asked John, would he take $25 a week?
1: What'd he do, man? What'd he do?
0: He took it. Every chance he got.
1: Uh-oh.
0: Yeah, but one day Joe discovered what John was putting down.
1: Yikes!
0: So he tapped him on the shoulders, and this is what

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was on a steamer coming over. Life began all anew. A perfect sea, a sunny sky, for there was she and there was I. What could we do? I knew I was a lucky rover. Every day our love grew. Our hopes were high, our hearts were free, and she and I were both at sea.

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We think you'll be staying around.

to your sunny climb. Miami, tell my little honey, I'll be there on time. Sunlight ever shining on the sea, soon it's gonna be shining.

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'cause I know you are mine. 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To me the world is new and life is complete. 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My heart is over.

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The time is 30 minutes past the hour.

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the river flow, the flowers grow. 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

night is friendly, the stars are winking, my sleepy-headed baby's eyes are blinking. I hold him in my arms and sat here thinking, Lordy, what a sweet world. The night is friendly, with voices crooning, and gals and fellows in the shadows spooning, and clouds that open up to let the moon in. Lordy, what a sweet world. Now I ain't calling this life perfect,

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Nothing could be finer than to be in Carolina in the morning, in the morning. Nothing could be sweeter than my sweetie when I meet her in the morning, in the morning.

Sunday morning, and the butterflies all flutter up and kiss each little buttercup at dawning, at dawning. 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

0: 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Jenny?
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I'm gonna fall. 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

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Just like a sweet melodic strain,

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1: 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I got my pencil and pad.
0: You see, it's strictly confidential, and it may prove influential with someone who is essential to my scheme.
1: I understand, Mr. Jones. I understand.
0: I'm almost scared to breathe a name. I told you to come on over here and take a letter, Miss Brown.
1: I'm here, Mr. Jones. I got the pencil and pad here, I told you.
0: Just address it, my beloved.
1: Your beloved.
0: And then say that I done discovered.
1: Discovered?
0: An angel who's been hovering in my dream.
1: Oh, I see. I got that too, Mr. Jones. I got that too.
0: Just like a sweet melodic strain.
1: That man's got it bad. I know that.
0: You know.
1: What's that?
0: As my secretary, you should know.
1: Know what, Mr. Jones?
0: What all this love business has done to
1: me. I don't monkey around much with love, Mr.
0: And, I think it's very apropos.
1: Wait a minute, what am I talking about?
0: Well, just so you offer your sympathy.
1: Well, I'll do the best I can, Mr. Jones.
0: Wait a minute, Chair.
1: What's that?
0: How come you crying, Miss Brown?
1: I just got something in my eye, that's all.
0: It's love you's expressing,
1: what's that,
0: then,
1: Jones?
0: Sweetheart, I'm confessing.
1: What's that?
0: It's been you that I've addressed.
1: What?
0: From the start.
1: You mean to tell me you made me all the time? You didn't tell me?
0: That's right.
1: Well, look at here.

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The time is 30 minutes past the hour.

0: I must give in, I mean devout. 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Swing me high and swing me low. Come on Blue, blow your horn.
1: Now Little Boy Blue is from Storyland, but I've got Big Boy Blue right here in this band. While Little Boy Blue sings to his sheep, this cat here really swings you to sleep. Now stand up, brother, with your horn by your side. Come on, you rascal, let's hear you ride.

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0: Where the west begins.
1: North east of the sun.
0: And the sunset ends.
1: From west of the moon.
0: Cause I've decided where yours truly should be.
1: With you, with you.
0: And it's the San Fernando Valley for me. 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

0: one beside the one that's just in back of that one by the corner just behind the square.
1: I mean the one that's on the left across the street behind the one that's just in front of you nowhere.
0: Well, I'm sorry, honey, but I can't say I do.
1: Well, I've got a fine opinion of you.
0: But if you mean the building on the right around the corner to the left behind...

The first awakening of spring, the first unfolding of a flower. What is the promise that you bring? What is the secret you are whispering each magic hour? Maybe it is something in the air, for spring is meant for lovers only. 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

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The time is 30 minutes past the hour.

Mustn't say the naughty word, mustn't say the naughty word. I'm meeting the very best people and moving in high society.

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I don't like no monkey hips, cause you can't get enough for a quarter. You got crab meat on your head and codfish on your side. And not me child, a little shot apron in the front, and that's about all that it has.

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sweetest thing. What else on earth could ever bring such happiness to everything as love's old story? Love is the strangest thing. No song of birds upon the wing shall in our hearts more sweetly sing than love's old story. Whatever heart may desire, whatever fate may send, this is the tale that never will tire. This is the song without end. Love is the greatest thing, the oldest and yet the latest thing. I only hope that fate may bring

No gimmicks, no nonsense. Over here, we don't cater to the least common denominator. We know you want traditional to the point radio, just like it was in the 20s and 30s. 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

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Show 'em how, show 'em how, yeah. 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Hello. That's how rhythm was born.

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It's a warm summer evening, and your favorite orchestra is up next. It's 1928. That's what we do here. 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

there's a lake. In the park, there's a house by the lake. There's a girl in the house in the park by the lake. And the girl in the house by the lake in the park is the girl in the little green hat. And tonight after 8, that's when I've got a date. When the moon's riding high and the stars light the sky. With the girl in the house by the lake in the park, the girl in the little green hat. There's no water in the lake, there's no roof upon the house, no trees is in the park at all. But she'll wait beside the lake, I'll be welcome at her house, I'll meet her by the garden wall. There's a ship on the lake, there's a sailor on the shore, there's a girl on his lap, she's the girl I adore. So goodbye to the house by the lake in the park and the girl in the little green hat. There's a storm on the lake, there's a ship in the storm, there's a girl on the ship in the storm on the lake, and the girl on the lake on the ship in the storm is the girl in the little green hat. As the ship takes a dip, she is losing her grip. Every dip makes her tip, not the girl but the ship, but the girl on the ship has the fifth from the trip, the girl in the little green hat. She's been sailing quite enough, she's been clinging to the rail, she's dying to be home once more. For the leg is rather rough and the girl is rather pale, she's glad to have her feet on shore. So she gave up the ship and the captain and his men for a complimentary ticket to my arms once again. Now I'm back in the park at the house by the lake with the girl in the

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I could show the world how to smile. 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

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This is Duke Ellington. The fellas in the band and I are coming at you on this V-disc. And now, with Rex Stewart on trumpet, we fall right into that Harlem air shaft.

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We think you'll be sticking around. Radio played just right. We're the 1920s Radio Network.

0: brother. Ain't you glad you're young and able?
1: Peace,
0: brother. 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
1: Peace, brother.
0: Trouble's just another fable, so they say.
1: Peace,
0: brother. Ain't you glad you're through your hoeing?
1: Peace,
0: brother. 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
1: Peace,
0: brother. Love is waiting and you're

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life the sweetest, bestest and completest. 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One you said a prayer for. 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
0: On those small, narrow spaces, in the wide, open places that are open, open till three.
1: Open up for me. 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

0: Now, Gene, I hear rumors that your next tune's a hit from the new Rodgers and Hart musical, Too Many Girls.
1: That's right, Dan. You know, for years I've been accused not only of covering up, but of drowning out melodies with my drums. I guess Rodgers and Hart thought it was time to do something about it. So they wrote, we recently recorded, and Irene Day sings, I Like to Recognize the Tune.

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Darling, you know my greatest mistake was falling in love. 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Know what that was? 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

tuning into your favorite swing and big band sounds, where every note takes you back to a golden era. 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

0: Say, Bill, the title of this little song is I Miss My Swiss, isn't it?
1: Yes, but it has nothing at all to do with Swiss cheese, Ernie.
0: That just reminds me, Bill. What was it you said to that delicatessen store man last night about that Limburger cheese?
1: I said to him, how do you sell that Limburger cheese? And he said, that's something I often wondered myself.
0: Well, we'll sing I Miss My Swiss.
1: All right.

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0: He was a bear in snowshoes, and oh, how the boy could ski. 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
0: I should say it is. Say, Bill, I like the chorus of this song, and I think that you could sing a good
1: obligato?
0: No, I mean obligoblum. Will we sing it, Bill?
1: Yes, all right.
0: All right.

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1: Hey, I know a gal that can cut your pal. She's from down in Georgia, just a southern gal. And this big boy might be all right for some northern queen.

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But with too much concentration on a certain situation, please, Mr. Hemingway, when you offer me anything I see, can you blame me if I obey? Limousines don't drive me frantic, but when you become romantic, please, Mr. Hemingway, I love a brave man with big He-Man stuff, but not a caveman. 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I don't mind your kind attention, but when you forget convention, please, Mr. Hemingway.

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love you only, and wishing you were by my side. 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So if I'm seen with someone else, it's just someone to dance with. Every letter that you send me, oh, I read a dozen times or more.

wake up every day, though I'm far away, I know down in this heart of mine, I'd give up everything just to be in Caroline. 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

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Stay with us. The music's just getting started.

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0: a dim, dim dawning as I start yawning, kissing my baby good night.
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0: Good night.
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1: Good night.
0: Good night.
1: Good night.
0: Good night.
1: Good night.
0: 1 o'clock, 2 o'clock.
1: You should have said good night at 10.
0: 4 o'clock, 5 o'clock, and I start saying good night again in the dim, dim dawning as I start yawning, kissing my baby good night.
1: Good night.
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1: Oh, no, I don't think that.
0: Oh, you must be the coolest chick in town. But I know what you're putting down.
1: Hey, Joe.
0: Quoi?
1: Que font ces mouches autour de votre trompette?
0: Comment?
1: Les mouches. Qu'est-ce qu'elles font autour de votre trompette?
0: Oh, oui, oui. Yeah, the flies are buzzing around my horn. But you know what? As of now,

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